I don't know about tape, tryna tape it off, but the fans just wanna see my tape just drop. Say when I drop that, no, I'm taking off. But what's with the mask, just take it off. Way before rap, no, my face was hot, tryna find out who's paying what. Pull up on the block, who's saying what. Mention my name for what. Now he's tryna work out how much days he's got. I just hit stay.

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Say when I drop that, no, I'm taking off. But what's with the mask, just take it off. 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Pull up on the block, who's saying what. 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
2: Mm-hmm. 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What is that I smell? 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I am that you smell. Yes.
3: 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London.

0: share the same clothes.
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1: 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CRB Fabo, this train us, bro. If you ever cop a ticket, sexy pics on her Insta, send her a DM like, hey, bighead. KMT, her brethren, smoky too. But I ain't tryna be a but I ain't tryna go on like she don't look wicked, wicked.

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1: Flavors, bars, and a man, them ran them. 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

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I'm not really used to getting up at this time, so bear with me while I wait the caffeine to hit. I'm I Jordan, and I'm with Elle Murphy, and we are here for the breakfast show this morning. We're going to play nice things that will wake you up, and hopefully wake me up. And then we're going to do a little segment where we've requested love songs, and loads of people have submitted. And we'll talk about that in a little bit and like explain why. But yeah, get a coffee.

0: Oh, totally. It's like that OG, right?
1: Yeah.
0: Like, it's massively sampled. A lot of artists get massively underappreciated.
1: We're going to play... I'm going to play to the disco.
0: Yeah,
1: later,
0: definitely going to go into the disco. Also, this is like obviously a Bee Gees edit. I'm going to be playing some Bee Gees later as well.
1: God, amazing. So excited.

0: Right, we're continuing the Sanger chat, right? I've had another message from another northerner saying, never heard of a Sanger, but you're now. So thanks, Lana.
1: Yeah, I've definitely heard of butty, and the way I distinguish a butty is if it's like one piece of bread folded over.
0: Butty. Yeah. So the Independent did a really good survey a few years ago, just like find like UK colloquialisms and stuff. And one of the questions was, is it like a butty or a bat or a cob? A cob. Oh. If you're from the Midlands, it's a cob.
1: What's a cob then?
0: A butty is a cob.
1: Oh, I thought it was a type of roll.
0: A roll. A roll's also a butty and a cob and a bat. Right. Like, they're all the same. It's just we all say different things across the country.
1: Which I love.
0: So I'm a butty guy. What are you?
1: I'd probably say butty because my dad's from Liverpool. So I grew up with like, do you want a chip butty?
0: Where are you from?
1: I'm from southeast London, but my dad's the youngest of 15, and they're all like northerners basically. They're from Liverpool, so I've got a lot of family up north.
0: You're an honorary north.

0: shout out to Romanzo Club in Athens, who selected this amazing tune. I'm actually playing out there in November, so I'm very excited for that. This is, of course, Miss Alicia Keys with Fallin'. I actually bought the sheet music to this and tried to learn on piano, but it was too hard when I was like a young gal.
1: You can play piano?
0: Yeah, but not to this extent.

0: Right, I'm here to interrupt the song once again with some Sando news. So Ash said, actually no, it's not. It's it is a sandwich. So well done, sir. You're correct there. A snag is a sausage.
1: Oh.
0: Yeah. So Ash is bringing the drama for some what do you call it, radio beef.
1: So you could say you're having a snag sango.
0: Snag sango.
1: Doesn't sound that great, does it?
0: No, that sounds, I feel like, kind of hard to do it in like a British accent as well. I think it would probably sound a bit better in an Australian accent.
1: Snag.
0: Should get Ash, send us a voice note saying it, and we'll play it on the mic.

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0: Yeah, by the station. 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
2: What the hell? 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Sorry to everyone listening from Broccoli, but Jesus.

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1: Stronger wind.
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1: The rain on the soul is strong. 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

listening to Jazzu Jim and Scotty Drippin of Jazzu Bar Deptford. That was Ronnie Laws, Just Love. Next up, Duke Ellington, Solitude.

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favorite session. I'm here every third Friday of the month, 2 to 4pm on the UK, on your rinse. This week, got a very special guest and friend. It's the Noodles Groove Chronicles, coming up for the second hour. I'll be taking you through until the second hour.